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0: I'm advised on having the end of the crew go through the bulk engine. Do a quick check of the basement.
1: Okay.
0: And the bulkhead is open.

0: 271 is the one. The inbound lane traffic will be blocked off. Outbound will be remaining open. Lancaster Street traffic will be rerouted left onto 2nd Street to take advantage.
1: Received. I will notify the fire department. Thank you.

command of Charlie Division. Just be advised, we're going to stop the deck on, hit it from the A side. Alright, you want to know if anyone else can use it? It's clear, none there, opened up. Go again. The basement is clear and the windows have been opened up. 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

0: Biomedic 1.
1: Biomedic,
0: you're in the... 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
2: I was just monitoring the PD, taking the whole siphon out.

Report a car two. Can you check the area of 136 Maple Ave? I have a 911 line that's open reporting that an iPhone was involved in a crash. 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
0: Atlantic will be transporting one patient. I believe destination will be Beverly Hospital.

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Speak to a female by the name of Shirley. She stated she has a restraining order against her ex-boyfriend and he just showed up there. He is outside waiting to Uber right now.

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0: 6A Florida 1. 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
1: You can also

0: Amen.
1: 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They'll be responding with a DLS ambulance. Will that suffice?
0: That'll suffice. Thank you.
1: Receive. 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

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Carver's pedestrian. Engine 2, Lotto 1, Rescue 2, 5 Medical 1. Here at 516 Willard Street. Pedestrian struck by a motor vehicle. 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

0: 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Answering. Rescue 2 is going to have an ALS transport UMass. The one medic left behind in town.
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0: Be transporting 1L15 back to the station. Car 5 and car 2 are going to remain on scene.
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All fire units going to be clear, Willard. Police have the scene.

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0: Can you head over to Monarch and Moore for the report of 6 teenagers that are standing around being loud?
1: Copy. 4 out.

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1: Check behind 465 Lancaster Street, the Monson Chemical Warehouse. I got a call from a mill party saying that there is a group of cars and motorcycles that are doing burnouts and donuts in that back parking lot over by the railroad tracks.
0: Three o'clock.

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1: Be advised, there's a large group at Cumberland Farms on Mechanic Street. It looks like it might be a car meetup.
0: 10-4.

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1: Imperial.
0: Alright, can we see where they're at?
1: 10-4.

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1: Car 7 to car 3, can you give me 21, please?

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1: Good.
0: All right, I'm pulling Carfrey from that call. He's going to head over to IC Credit to pull his strong over copies. Myself and off Cintron, who's leaving a detail, are going to be heading to Cumberland Farms.
1: 10-4.

0: 16-8-4, you can show me out of the area of one.
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0: 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I'll head over there with one.
1: Hello.

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car 3 to car 7, Cumbies is cleared out. 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Just drive by the mall and see. Then we'll head up to Kmart. I just had a few cars passing in McCaddock Street, heading inbound.

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1: I'll be 10-8 with an OS. I'm going to be 19 to follow up with the caller. I guess we need more damage than shares.
0: 10-4.
2: Car 5, can you call me?

684 to Cartu. Can you check the area of 213 Merriam Ave? I had a caller report that a silver Mercedes just struck a telephone pole there. The telephone pole may be on the ground. If so, we'll get the fire department route.

0: 64. I'll head over there on the 2 as well. True to 64, the vehicle's still there.
1: Negative. The caller reported that it took off. I'm not sure which way it went.
0: Fair enough.

0: Regional from command.
1: Sir, come in.
0: So the excavator has completed demolition of the affected parts of the home. I'll be releasing engine 4, and I'll be standing by awaiting the arrival of National Grid.

Engine 4. 213 Marion Ave. Investigate the telephone pole that was struck. Pole's currently on the road. That's Engine 4. 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
1: Flagged down by a pedestrian on the sidewalk saying that he saw a red four-door vehicle with the front end caved in, passed down here. Nav.
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1: 10-4. Good. 10-4.

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0: 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It looks like it'd be a 4Runner.
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1: Racing.
0: Both airbags deployed.
1: Received. What's your 20 again?
0: Alpha Pine.
1: Off of Pine?
0: Number 10, Pine Street.
1: 10?
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1 responding, 126 Beacon Street. 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
1: Ground. On the left.

I'll be 10-8 from here. I'll take an OS. I'll be headed up to the release car 5 on the hill.

National Grid has cleared the scene. The board-up company is currently on site erecting a perimeter fence. You can just let the PD know there'll be activity there for the next hour or so. I'll declare the scene. You can terminate command.

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1: Foot.
0: Cars from both, they're heading inbound on Lancaster Street.
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1: 281, have you on responding to the Dunkin' Donuts 275 North Main Street for commercial fire alarm activation, showing front counter smoke. It'll cross the lookout lane, Piedmont Street. Closest hydrant is going to be located in the area of 275 North Main. Time out, 5 o'clock.

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0: Do you have a restraining order in the cruiser for Derek Ledger?
1: Read those.

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That's Rescue 2, 122 Chapman Place for the fall. Rescue 3, 62 Pierce Street, second floor for the medical eval. That's Rescue 3 to 62 Pierce Street for the medical eval.

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0: 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It's going to be a well-being check. Car 3 will be leaving the station.
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0: 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Matt 15, Yankee Bravo 540.
1: Received.

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1: The engine is copy.

0: caller 3. 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
1: It is 5094.
0: Where is him?

0: Interior Mechanic Street at Viscoloid. Caller was at 31 Viscoloid and saw a female party stumbling around, walking in the road at one point and taking frequent breaks. She's described as a 20-year-old white female wearing a hat, a black backpack, and possibly green shorts. Caller states she went onto Mechanic Street, possibly up 8.
1: Received 1, you get 45.
2: Copy.

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0: It's Kristen Sawyer. She's over here in front of 8th Street and Gordon Ave.
1: Received Kristen Sawyer, 8th and Gordon.

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0: Can you just let me know when another unit gets to you and one of you 1034?
1: Go ahead, can you let me know now?
0: She has two confirmed 29 Papas. One's a misdemeanor straight for trespassing, failed to appear. And the second one is a misdemeanor straight for disorderly subsequent.

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1: 1.
0: Mount Pleasant Ave, that calling party will meet you up front. She wants to report some harassment from the landlord's wife. 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
2: 10.4.

Engine 4 to 37 Birch Street, the motor vehicle lockup. 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

0: 3 Joy Street, apartment 14. Can it be for an Are You OK program? He attempted to call Charles Hayes at 10, got no response, and then attempted again at 10:20. If you could just respond to the area.
1: Great topic.

Engine 4, you're on the way. 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

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Can you just see if he has a Colt Buick registered to him?

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1: Okay, bye. 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

0: car 3, the fire department believes that there's a lost box there. 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
1: It's just a precaution. 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
0: Okay.

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1: What?
0: We'll be 10, it's take on the way.
1: Receive.

0: 364.
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0: Did you guys try to give him a call? 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
1: Affirmative, we attempted twice.
0: Your unit's going to be 10 for hour. We spoke with the neighbor. She says she's going to tell him to give us a call when he gets home. His car is not here.

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0: I'll be 10-8. Blue Diamond's gonna move that truck, and I advise the part AP is unhappy. 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
1: Received.
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1: It's going to be 35 Rosewood Drive. It's going to be a well-being check on a Timothy Collins. That party's born in 1965. He wandered over to a neighbor's house a couple of times today asking about his children. The neighbor states he's lived there alone for the last 5 years at least, and he just seems very disoriented.
2: Four dots direct.
1: Three and four. There's also a caution in house that Timothy wanders and there's possible memory issues, but it looks like it's never been confirmed.
2: Ten four.

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1: Received.

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1: Go ahead.
0: Do you have Timothy's phone number on file?
1: Stand by. We do have one phone number.
0: Can you attempt to give him a phone call? I believe his dog is walking down Rosewood as we speak.
1: What do you say?
0: If you could just put me in top four back out on.

0: 4-6-4, just to be advised. 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
1: Car 4, Timothy didn't answer, I went straight to voicemail, but I did contact the neighbor, original RP, and he's going to go out and tell him his dog is walking down the street.
0: 10-4, we're attempting to walk the dog back to the property now.
1: What do you think?

0: 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Could you give me an FI report at 27 Vol, please? 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
1: Resume.

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0: The area of Maine at Marshall Street for DMV. It's a Jeep. She ran out of gas. 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

0: 684, to car 4 and car 2.
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0: The area of 101 Mechanic Street, caller reports a vehicle striking the pole. It's now broken at the bottom and leaning. States the vehicle took off, turned left onto Whitney Street. I believe it's going to be towards the mall. She gave a plate of 5 Lima Echo Hotel 42. It's a 2024 Mercedes. Five Lima Echo Hotel 42.

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2: 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My caller, who lives at 101 Mechanic, states it was a white Mercedes.
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0: It's going to be Nashville grid pull number 8. You're going to want to have some cut out damage to the bottom.
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0: 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We don't have anything in house like place of employment or anything like that, right?
1: Negative.
0: Is there any history involving the registered owner?
1: We only have one call with the owner, and it was for a DMV.
0: Great, thank you.

0: 4 will be out with that vehicle. 2 if you just want to swing this way.
1: Yeah.
0: 10-4, I'm just about there.

0: 6A4, say when you're ready. Whiskey 1, Kilo, Alpha, Fox 4, Hotel, Bravo 3, Romeo, Romeo 157102. Vehicle's unoccupied.
1: Received, that comes back to the plate.
0: 10-4.

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0: 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And am I clear for a 7?
1: 10-4. You're clear.
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1: The area of Memorial Drive and Nelson is going to be the side entrance to the hospital. One of the mailman reports a Hispanic male party wearing a hospital mask sitting at the bus stop there, yelling at the mailman, jumping out and throwing rocks at the vehicle.
0: Stand for around.
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Rescue 2, 8 7th Ave.

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1: 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I guess he was just throwing rocks at like a bus stop sign. 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
1: 2.
0: North Main at Nelson. Monitor fires reporting AD&B in the roadway of Chevy pickup.
1: Yeah, well.

0: mass commercial Romeo 64408. I just heard him on the phone. He's got Aldridge on the way.
1: Richard.

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0: 684, car 3, car 1. Can you check the area of Twin City Mall, possibly by Hannaford? Fitchburg has some officers heading over there. They had a call at Buffalo Wild Wings for a male party that was causing a disturbance in Buffalo Wild Wings. He started taking off his clothing. The only description they have is a male party that's only wearing boxer shorts now.
1: Fire alarm, rescue 3, medic 1 on scene.
2: Who's on scene?

0: 173. Golf 3. With the info we have, can you see him? He's fine, just do a well-being check. Pittsburgh show.
1: Sounds good, sir.
0: Code 1.
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It was a minor accident. The other party, though, told her that he called for an officer, but then he did not, and he has since left. She does have his plate and stuff. She thought it was kind of a scam or something, because she said even if she did hit him, she's not sure.

0: 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The radio's on now, you're stuck in traffic. Can 45, speech variability took care of the issue. Could have succeeded. 4 will be 10.
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Clear for the car 3. Prospect Street in the parking lot for Prospect Park. Cars reporting cars parked in the middle so other cars aren't able to get in or out of the spot.

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I'll be 10-8.

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0: 684 to Car 3. 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Did you want me to give it a call?
1: Just made contact. 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They're moving the vehicle.

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0: 19 lobby complaint, last name of bicycle.

Company, stand by. 363 Water Street, reported building fire. Engines 4, 2, 3, ladder 1. 363 Water Street, reported building fire. That's 4, 2, 3, ladder 1. 363 Water Street, reported building fire.

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1: Kendall Hall, you're in room. All companies brought in a seat 363 Water Street, Channel 2 will be the fire ground. 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

0: like a smoke condition, two-story wood frame, light smoke showing, investigating.
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0: Rescue, you come up. We're going to pull a line just a minute.
1: Remister fire striking box 176, the reported building fire at 363 Water Street. Remister fire striking box 363, the reported building fire at 363.
0: 7th Street, looking ahead, just have you check the second floor.
2: Appreciate it. 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
0: Answering.
2: 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We put it out. 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

6A border car 2 and car 5. 251 North Main Street, the Applebee's parking lot, for two men arguing. The manager believes it'll get physical. 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
1: 10-4.
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1: The other one.

64 to curb 5 and curb 4. Central Street, the CVS. Speak with the manager, Virginia, in regards to shoplifting. State Stacy Greeley was caught shoplifting when confronted. She stated she was going to Walgreens to pick up medication. Unaware of if she's still there in the area, manager stated she's wearing a gray t-shirt with black leggings and was with another female party wearing a skirt and a tank top.

0: 684, car 2.
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1: $64 units. Is anyone looking for Jamie Como?

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Loud and clear. I'm surprised clear at Geno 1.

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1: Set. 3421,
0: Jeffrey. 7.

Yeah, Zoomer. 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Receive your bill.

I'll be heading to 54 Church Street, 745 over that case. 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
0: Car 2, do you still need car 5?

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0: 200 Atlantic Ave, it's going to be apartment 12 Delta. You'll be speaking with Sabrina Gleason, who reports she believes somebody may have broken into her apartment. She doesn't think anything's been taken.
1: Okay, 4.

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Rescue 3, 200 Atlantic Ave, apartment 12 Delta, need the police for the eval. That's Rescue 3, 200 Atlantic Ave, 12 Delta, meet the police for the eval.

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0: 665 Central Street in the parking lot of Lemonster Motor Inn. I had Joseph Ross call reporting that he let a female party who's staying there borrow his car. She left her items in the car, and he would like an officer there to assist with returning her items. So meet him in a black Jeep Liberty.
1: Task force.

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1: Yes, 5 is correct.
0: Affirmative.
1: And 4, thank you.
0: They're just getting onto Atlantic Ave now.

0: 3 to 684.
1: Go ahead, 3.
0: 10-8, she was transported to the hospital.
1: 10-8.